0: connected.
1: Django, I think you should make a last request. I'll be glad to oblige you any way I can.
0: You learn to shoot.
1: Do anything you can. If you like, I don't mind.
0: He's brown, white,
1: it's a smart thing to do when you know that death is coming for you.
0: But the deed is solid.
1: How come you haven't got your burial suit with you?
0: DJ Cash Rule, the Flash Rule.

0: for you. 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We'll have to leave you to the vultures.
1: I love you.
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1: I love you, Django.

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Oh, listen to the fish. It's a poetic dish. Now just park your worries. Now if it barks, it's furry. It's not depraved.

0: 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Cause I don't. Cause I'm a polar bear. Yes, I am. I like to suck down seals. I like to eat walruses. I like to take out big, big chunks of a whale's ass. I like to suck down seals, Eskimos. If I meet you, I'm definitely gonna eat you. I hates the man that said all bears shit in the woods. Cause I don't. Cause I'm a polar bear. I hate the man. I said, I hate the man.
1: I hate the man.
0: I said, I hate the man.
1: I hate the man.
0: Yeah, I hate the man.
1: I hate the man.
0: Let's hear some bears.

0: said all bears shitting the wall. Cause I know her. Cause I'm a polar bear, yes I am. I sure am a hungry bear. Up here in the tundra. Pacing around looking for food. Oh, there ain't no fast food, much Schweinebraten, no nothing. Boy, I settled for me a nice, fine Austrian and suck one of them suckers down. I said, I hate the man. You're sure some dumb fucking bears. Hey. You know why you hate the man? Because you don't shit in the woods. That's why. Why do you hate the man? What? Give that bear a hand. Yeah. It's called a bear hand. I hates the man.
1: I hate the man.
0: I said, I hates that man.
1: I hate the man.
0: Why? Huh? That's right. I hates the man.
1: I hate the man.
0: I said, I hates that man.

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A man on either side of me, the bar to the right. I'd be lucky to make it out of here with me life. And isn't that your man that barred us last time for singing rat tunes on a Tuesday night?

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Enjoy it.

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So you get what we had here last week, which is the way he wants it. Well, he gets it. I don't like it.

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He was an elevator man in a cheap hotel in exchange for the rent on a one-room cell, and he's years old before his time, no thanks to the world and the white port wine. So he says, son, he always called me son, he said, life for you has just begun. And then he told me the story that I'd heard before, how he fell in love with a Dallas whore. He could cut through the years to the very night that it all ended in a whorehouse fight, and she turned his last proposal down in favor of being a girl about town. Now it's been 17 years right in line, and he ain't been straight none of the time. It's too many years of fighting the weather and too many nights of not being together. So he died.

through his personal effects, in among the stubs from the welfare checks, was a crumbling picture of a girl in a door, an address in Dallas, and nothing more. Well, the welfare people provided the priest, and a couple from the mission down the street sang Amazing Grace. Nobody cried, except some lady in black way off to the side. We all left, and she's standing there, the black veil covering that silver hair. And old one-eyed John said her name was Alice. She used to be a whore in Dallas.

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Got pictures of heroes on the wall. When you get to Candy Zoo, you gotta walk the darkness of Candy's Hall. Strangers from a city call my baby's number. They bring her toys. When I come knocking, she smiles pretty. She knows I wanna be Candy's boy. There's a sadness hidden in that pretty face, a sadness all her own, from which no man can keep Candy safe. We kiss our pussies tonight.

American dreams, all of which are American dreams, all of which are American dreams, all of which are American dreams.

scrap the smiles as the black dogs die. We'll stick with Susie, cause she's got time. You'll show her how with those late bright eyes and surprise me.